Yeah. It's been a minute. This probably should have happened a while ago. Fuck it. We're here now, though.

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Damn my bad, send a few coins to the corner. 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Sure ignore, gon' find him the minute sign. If you looking for the facts, I'm a nigga to find. Young nigga so crack in the middle of pine. In the face of this crimping, Long Beach DC's is different. Four men with the put on, still getting bread with the niggas I put on. Yeah, yeah, I put my hood on. Shit got cold, I put my hood on. Yeah, yeah. Marshall and Calvin, both from the gutters like public housing. Now we perform behind us of thousands wearing no

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